0: what you do. 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Do I do? What you do?
1: What you do?
0: When I do my love to you. Do I do? What you do? When I do my love to you. Do I do?
1: Do I do?
0: What you do? Can turn your record off. It won't cost you nothing but a penny, then you'll have a cough. I know I cannot rhyme, cause I ain't like, and I'm fine, but I dance.

Well, I know I got some for your body and don't do great me. Hey, just stop, just the rhythm and the beat. How's up, just that? Cause I'm hacker, hacker, hacker.

search of blood to terrorize your neighborhood. And whosoever shall be found without the soul forgiven.

Analizator, Eric Segre alias Finter, Information, Noses, Afei Findel, Achnel Fifir, WhatsApp, plus

0: 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Dann kommen wir zurück.
1: You know I love music.
0: Ah, me too.
1: I hear something hot, it makes me want to move. It makes me want to have fun. But it's something about this joint right here. This joint right here, it makes me want to...

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1: Ekrut Alfas, bye bye, swai swai.
0: Yeah, I say these things cause I'd like to know if.
1: Eerste uur was vol tallig Nederlands. Om zo te weten dat de Nederlanders ook toesap met love songs, hè? Yeah.